0: top, then she wipe it off. Like a rocket, they gon' pop it off. Two college girls, they gon' pop it off. Had a threesome, you was not involved. Give me top, then she wipe it off. Like a squeegee, wipe it off. Two college girls, they gon' pop it off. Had a threesome, you was not involved. Heard the back outside, yeah, the streets calling. Got COVID, I was still balling. I'm a trapaholic, you an alcoholic. Difference is same, different toilets. Got a new, calling might ignore. Gotta keep them on their toes like I never know them. And I can't be loyal with an explorer. I'm like a lion, when I eat, I only want more. Pop bang, get the on this pop thing. The good, but I take a for no name. That's the game, I sell it, the whole dream. Do my thing, I ain't got no shame. Give me top, then she wipe it off. Like a rocket, they gon' pop it off. Two college girls, they gon' pop it off. Had a threesome, you was not involved. Give me top, then she wipe it off.
1: Yeah.
0: Like a squeegee, wipe it off. Two college girls, they gon' pop it off. Had a threesome, you was not involved.
1: Hot boy Tonchi, I'm popping. Got a popcorn booty. Blowfish lips, I'm hoodie. She blew me, and she swallowed all that.

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1: 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Oh yeah, yeah. 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It just matching up to my aesthetics, but you know what I'm saying? My don't even be appreciating it. It's cool.

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Man, what the fuck is talking about? Hold on. Look, let's keep it a bean, let's keep it a buck. If I had a dick, it need to be sucked. 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
1: 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He's my brother. He's my pastor. 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
1: Never would have made it. 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

0: Are you ready for the biggest beauty celebration of the year? 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

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Ready? Well, I'm in the time tunnel. Every Sunday, 12 p.m. till late. Sunday evening, Sunday night, and Monday morning. Depending on your GPS of the day. Happy new month. Happy October, everyone. We thank God for yet another month. We thank God for the gift of life. We thank God for the gift of family, friends, and work. Atakola Talia. My name is Rocky, and for those of you who are tuning in for the first time, this is the Time Tunnel, part of the Dream Weekend. The Dream Weekend kicks off every Friday morning, 6 a.m. with Selector Timo. And the same Dream Weekend ends with an oldie show that comes to you every Sunday, 12 p.m. till late Sunday night, East African Standard Time. Once again, welcome, welcome. It's our first Sunday, and the number of blues and grey clouds, dark clouds, when the month has just began. Those first 5 days are terrible. Some are going back to work after such lovely weddings. Yes, my sister Keza. Congratulations to our brother. As you head back to Kazi and everyone you work with, safe journey and

Rockipedia in Ghana, Kumasi. It's just here we go. Thank you so much for tuning in. Sarah Kaziwe in Massachusetts, Boston. My brother in Boston as well. I've got Harrison to see me. Tyson in Boston. Nalongo in California. Oh, Nava Ambassador Wafi. 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Nalongo Sylvia Chiwana. My brother made in Circo Chebuliva. LC chairman, I think Ali Croydon, the LC 5 chairman, where you some. Jackie in Lilongwe, thank you so much for tuning in. All those are our ambassadors in Dubai. We have Andrew Appeal, Abuja. We have my brother Alfred Singing and family. Washington DC, we've got Isaac and all Isaacs. I've got Moses Bashija also tuned in. Mutevi Raymond in Philadelphia. Now, one of the diaspora to Valina, Mama Hajat Mariam Sultan. Many, many others I'll be mentioning. Sorry for the late kickoff, but we are here and we thank God for that technical crew, Radio City 97 FM. Sarich, thank you. DJ Joe. And myself, definitely. So you'll hear from me at the end of the show because we've wasted the precious time, musical time, where we're supposed to love life and love music. So sit back, enjoy whatever you're doing, and enjoy the music. It's 97 FM, Radio City. My name is Rocky, once again, and welcome to the Time Tunnel and the beginning of month party. 97 FM, Radio City. Just to mention this, our mature edition. It should be the second edition of the mature party. The Old Timers Restaurant Bar and Grill. Yes, it should be this Friday. Friday, Oldies Mature Party at the Old Timers Restaurant Bar and Grill. 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

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Good morning, good afternoon, and good evening to everyone tuned in to 97 FM Radio City. It's good morning in East and Central Africa. Welcome to the time tunnel for those of you who've been with us all the way from when we started. We kicked off the show a little bit late. We had a serious technical hiccup. Yeah, and we apologize for the late kickoff. But all the same, happy new month. We thank the technical team here at Radio City who made sure for me. I'd packed up and they told me no. Come join us. Actually, I hadn't packed up. It's a team. So we had to work together. Thank you so much, Sir Rich. Thank you so much, DJ Joe, and all the technical people right here on 97 FM Radio City. My name is Rocky, and happy new month to each and every one of you. It's the Independence Month. Happy Independence to all of you and to Ugandans at large. In and in the diaspora, thank you so much for being nationalists. Fanga. Uganda, ebetaga. Mubuvi ne mubulunji. Someone not even put birthday. I know a number of people will be celebrating your birthdays this month. Yes, our own producer Elijah, all the way in California. 7th October, you share your birthday with producer Elijah, with Nalongo Sylvia Chiwana. Birthday month, you need to say. And another big man, Radio City family, MC Russia. Happy birthday to you, MC Russia. Rocky Mbalambala, MC Russia Mbalambala. Everyone tuned in Mbalambala. I'll be taking on your call shortly on 0703-979797 or 0786-979797. So when you call in, be very brief. Buza Kubantu. Nango mbuzeko, ila otumire kubao Luganda, abako nabe mikwano.

that mean? Zebra. It's been a while. Zebra, the only animal. Animolo. That reminds me of Tatawafe, Afande, Tali Civilian, Mami Tusuvira, Tuliraba Charles, Afande, Tali Civilian, Ne Afande Chinyi, Vanange Tuvagala Nyokubanga, Mwemu Kumbi of Tebenkevu, Mwemu Alito of Tebenkevu, Afande Rogers in Serico. My brother, Mwebale Kukuma, Banange, Tusimanyo, Tusimida Dala, all officers and men in the UPDF, CMI, SFC, Group 4, Saracen, all private security companies, traffic police, Banange Mwebale Nyo Kukuma, Banange, Abana Uganda, Tetulina. 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People with the most expensive cars display the most uncouth traffic manners. 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Somebody remind me. So bananga, abavu ge moto keze beyi, abavu ge moto ke nkulu. E moto ke nkulu muzimanyi, zezerinda red number plates. For all the right and wrong reasons, they'll form a second or third lane. But chikuru boyomba ko atende ba but for those of us and for those of you who keep the discipline banange tuyanziza nyo and definitely twebaza nyo ba traffic officers banange we give you much respect. We don't need traffic officers on the road. And guess what happened? They went on leave for 2 weeks. The one I inches worker decided to call back. Who was the traffic commander then? It wasn't my brother. Was it my brother Afande Nsereko? Was it you, Uncle Roger? Neda. Nay, they will burn you mirror those 2 weeks. We had to call them back. That's when I realized that banange basimo genze truthfully. Yes, abomo prisons banange. Remember, prisons is the prison is a rehabilitation center. Abantu bavayo bavayo bachuse. So we thank you so much, our officers of in prisons, Air Force, Nabokumazi, Babaitabane, Marines. Bani bende seyo. Infantry is part of the UPDF. Artillery is part of infantry. This is many Burundi, but my number to me, the reason is we still have our Uganda intact. Yes. We are safe. Air, land, lake or sea, whatever you might call it, or water, and our borders. So tweyanze again. And for the Time Tunnel family, thank you so much for being with us. Always being with us. We love you so much. I've got a big family that have been tuned in all the way from morning. They are in Buziga. Shashaba in Buziga. That is Shashaba at Baziga House in Ntinda. Not Buziga. I beg your pardon. Shashaba at Baziga House in Ntinda. Opposite St. Francis
primary school. Kalimanyuweri, Baziga House, yes. Thank you so much for tuning in. We've got a number of you who have been tuned in. The house is upside down. Mr. Patrick. Hi, Tony. JJ, Uncle Fred, Albert, Okello, Okabu, and Peter. All these are big fans of the Time Tunnel. And they're always tuned in big time. Thank you so much, Shesha Baba, right at Baziga House in Ntinda. All our ambassadors, I say that, all tuned in. And with our family, Time Tunnel family. My brother, Augustine Sekaita. Jolio, your ambassador wa Fewali Chigowa. Irene Nagawa Kwali, Tweyanze, Ambassador Wafe, Ikari Nabidi. Stella Nagawa, all the way in Boston. Yes, Narimutade, California, Nayali, Boston. And family, Kwevali, nyo. Thank you so much for streaming in. Maya, Senga Wabana. All the way in the United Kingdom, thank you so much. Greetings to Dr. Nicole. My brother Noel Sematimba and family. Agambi tujuki tuze yoku. Top of the Pops. I don't know which songs I played that reminded him of Top of the Pops. All the way in Oxford, Apollo Sematimba in Colorado, Denver, Haruna Sechanzi, Shanice Sechanzi, Abunobali, Colorado, Denver, Kwebali, Raymond Mutebi. In Philadelphia. I'll be taking on your calls, but I don't want to click your messages, so I don't want to do that today. I'm going to get a clean sheet. Yes, Raymond Mutebi, all the way in Philadelphia, sending greetings to Anne Sempewa in Gayaza. Abebo koma simbi matumi denyo. Ma anko lubega ina bingo chemanyi kuo liye sawa yunoja kuko kuba. 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Mbide Ashraf na abebo tambala. Mwena chairman kasule ina bingwe number to me day. We've got a number of salons that are tuned in. We've got Mystic Saloon, Hand Saloon in Ntinda, Victoria Saloon. Who else have we got there? Saloons, all salons. 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Price Choppers in Uncle Vodka Kamocha. Oh yeah, Uncle Vodka Jadi Kamocha. Mulina ba Price Choppers out. Can somebody go in for what's it called? Shopping. Time check is about 20 minutes past the top of the hour, which is Monday morning, 12:20 East African Standard Time. Welcome to the Time Tunnel, ladies and gentlemen. When it comes to the African session, just know we are winding up the Time Tunnel. We've got that session for all of us to relax and open up our pores. Our pores. The twino kutuya no kuvama katuyo. Akatuya uko kajamu stress. 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Vyo wanywe deku Friday, Thursday, Wednesday, Tuesday, Monday. Ne Saturday. 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

0: once again, greetings going out to my brother Harrison. Hi, Harrison. Jet lag chemanye for them. It takes about 2 to 3 weeks. Thank you so much for streaming in, Harrison, to see me, and friends and family. Thank you so much. Once again, I'll be taking on your calls on 0703-979797 or 0786-979797. My brother Godfrey Mulindwa, mwana wenga boyu muzukuru wa Nsamba, na wengi tumidenyo. Right, who will be my first lucky caller? First lucky caller. Radio City. Hello. Hello. Wanji.
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0: na wakuni Nine Seven FM Radio City. Greetings going out to Salongo Roy Boji, Nalongo Sylvia Chuna wishes you a happy birthday. Coming ahead this week, Nalongo ne Salongo bonada share the same birthday. Ingate mwe. 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Nga mwaga la abalongo ndoza. start working backwards. 97 FM Radio City. 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
2: Hello.
0: Yes, please.
2: Oli Arad.
0: Di Arad. Seven signs of cool. Is yes, seven. My, oh my goodness, my brother, welcome to the Time Tunnel. You sound so lively today. I'm really happy. 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
2: okay, I'm glad I made you.
0: Yes,
2: I'm a bank one day.
0: Yes, sir.
2: Embera zaabwe ezo zilinga ez'abaana abavuga Subaru, abavuga bipiki ebinene ebibeerako ebibokisi emabega ebyo ekubo babanga kugamba be bannyinibyo kati fe abakomunisiti embeera gye twali tuzza okumalawo mu nsi muno
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0: 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Anti abasoma those Marxist theories of Obimanyi, Mao Zedong.
2: Libraries.
0: Yes, so.
2: Ban sanyo wa basaji wa angavi. Awe kaba, si babi ila kaba la gara babi ila wa.
0: Simanyi.
2: Ban sanyo we.
0: Simanyi.
2: Na ezembozi. Is that communism, socialism, social democracy, which
0: is. Yes.
2: It is a vay. Na ye.
0: Yes, so.
2: Yo. Majita wa tiap. Primitive accumulation
0: of wealth,
2: petty bourgeoisie. At the next day, no more zongo, probably generate a self entitlement.
0: What we achieved, don't you think it's some kind of excitement? Sagala, the excitement, jiwa particular, specific title.
2: Chidekela.
0: I think it's just excitement. And then those are, it's some kind of excitement, sincerely speaking. Kubanga, most of these things were not around. I mean, behaviors in moral decay, self-entitlement, tebyali wedda. So what changed? If you see society, communities have been penetrated by Abantu in and from out of the country.
2: Tochitwala wala roti.
0: Komiao.
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2: naruli la andikato
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2: so not playing ya o music ali late back ali
0: yes.
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0: post what?
2: Poster child
0: foster
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2: Thank you, Rocky, likewise.
0: Kali sebo, vera mdungi. 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
2: Thank you, Kali.
0: Bye-bye. 97 FM Radio City, yes, yes, sawa okunyumia muko na mwewa nangetu. O, kubamu vyu mabino, I can assure you, umalina kubidi, nga toina chowuri, da chowogana. Nga wulibu mtu, Nechi kwetoro dechi bachi na kubanga chi chogeza kama Radio City. Hello.
3: John.
0: Yes, please. Radio Hi. City.
3: Yes. How are you, Mister?
0: I'm fine, thank you. Welcome to the Time Tunnel. Who am I speaking to, and where are you calling from?
3: You are speaking Itaru John.
0: Itaru John. Hey, welcome to the Time Tunnel, my brother.
3: Yes, how are you, sir?
0: I'm fine, thank you. I thought you would be on duty today.
3: Sometimes I work day.
0: You worked when?
3: So I worked day.
0: Oh, you worked day. Welcome. Happy to...
3: Yeah, how are you?
0: I'm fine, thank you.
3: Yeah.
0: Happy to hear from you.
3: I also joined the show a little bit late.
0: Okay.
3: Yeah, because I was sick up there, so suddenly
0: All the same, thank you so much for tuning in, and thank you so much for loving the show.
3: Yeah,
0: and for calling in, I really appreciate that.
3: Yeah, I want to some people from.
0: Please go ahead.
3: Send I want me. To greet my brother, Apollo Joseph, and brother.
0: Okay.
3: I'm H. Bosco.
0: Okay.
3: Actually, I want you. Who mentored me with those songs?
0: Oh, really?
3: When I was young.
0: Send them my love and greetings.
3: All right. Then I want to also Dr. Apple.
0: Mm-hmm.
3: That man.
0: Yes.
3: The diesel, okay. That doctor one time operated me at 90.
0: Operated you where?
3: He operated me at 90,000. He actually wanted 1,200,000 at Naguru.
0: What is his name? We need to celebrate him.
3: Dr. Epodon.
0: For 90,000, you had a discount.
3: Yeah, he operated me. So I cannot just see anyone.
0: His doctor. His doctor who?
3: Dr. Epodon.
0: Epodon.
3: So
0: Epodon. Okay, Podo. Soroti Hospital.
3: Epodoi. Yes.
0: Oh my goodness. May God bless you.
3: I went to Naguru, they asked me 1,300,000.
0: Uh-huh.
3: And the son would advise me to go.
0: Oh no. Has it gone? It's gone off. I think it's gone off. He has gone off, unfortunately. Banangi, you see, we've got angels in this world. Dr. Ebodoy. 1.3. Yena. He's also a very lucky man. John, I think it comes with your name. John the Baptist. 97 FM Radio City. Hello. I'm taking on my last three lucky callers. Radio City, hello.
4: Hello, Rocky.
0: Yes, please. Welcome to the Time Channel.
4: Thank you. Good evening.
0: Good evening to you. Who am I speaking to, and where are you calling?
4: The good morning.
0: Yeah. indeed. It's morning. Good morning.
4: How are you today?
0: I'm fine, thank you. How are you? Is this Barnabas?
4: Barnabas
0: here. I thought so, yes. Welcome back. Are you back from Mombasa?
4: Yeah, Monday coming back. I'm just here in Mavira.
0: Hey, you're in Mavira?
4: Yes, yes.
0: Oh my God, safe journey back. Mavira is halfway where you're going.
4: Maybe, kind of.
0: Yes, welcome back and good to have you back.
4: Thank you so much.
0: And it was nice having you last weekend.
4: I appreciate all of you too.
0: Yes, thank you.
4: thanks for the program.
0: You're most welcome.
4: You think the Taimitano family?
0: Yes, they are all tuned in.
4: Greetings to you as well.
0: Mm.
4: And have a blessed morning.
0: You too. Have a blessed morning and safe journey back. Fika salama.
4: Oh,
0: you're most welcome.
4: Yeah.
0: God bless. 97 FM Radio City, Bananga, we need to remind you the Independence Week is already here. It's Monday morning. We've got the Mature, the Rebellion, the Mature Edition. Old Timers on the 9th and 10th of October. 2026, the 9th and 10th party time, Independence Day and Post-Independence Day, that is Friday and Saturday, the Rebellion is right here. As much as it was that Independence, Favor Mature, we are rebelling. So we have the Rebellion at on the 9th and 10th, the Mature Edition at the Old Timers Restaurant, Bar and Grill. Your DJs will be there, DJ Mal, Deno, DJ Hunt, Mark, that is DJ Mark, DJ Lenny. DJ Mo, Davis, Cosby, Rocky, Benon, and our host, DJ Frankie. 9th and 10th, the Mature Edition. This time it's the Rebellion on the 9th and 10th. Old Timers Restaurant Bar and Grill. Always never miss out on the happy hour between 5 p.m. and 8 p.m. Please don't miss out on that edition this Friday and Saturday. Old Timers Restaurant Bar and Grill. We'll be there. I'll be there. Come and we enjoy life. Obulamu, wachisera. Greetings going out to my brother, Innocent Mudiba, the transporter. Sebo, I miss you. Where are you? Radio City. Hello.
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0: kari bye. Yes, greetings going out to everyone in the United Kingdom tuned in all the way from Crowley, we've got Tony Kagwa, we've got who else is in Isaac. How can I forget Isaac? We've got Michael Roberts and family and friends from the Midlands, Nancy, Harriet. Welcome to the Time Tunnel. Always with the Time Tunnel. We love you so much. Not forgetting Prince Kosei. Manange, I need to talk about Prince Kosei. He's the prince, first of all the way from the kingdom of Senegal, one of those kingdoms of Senegal. Prince Kosei Oyo has actually done a good job with spreading the gospel of the Time Tunnel of the Chikad Day, the oldies, right here on 97 FM Radio City. Thank you so much, Prince Kosei, and family and friends, and our brothers in Senegal. Senegal, suppose the capital city is what? Banjul? Maybe I've forgotten. Banangi. I beg your pardon. I think I got it wrong. Maybe I got it right. Muzijuki is my geography. My brother John Matovu, Total Makerere, Tumidenyo. So my last lucky caller, Pinky Pinky Ponky. Radio City, hello.
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6: Yeah, Rocky.
0: Wanji.
6: I can't walk on car garage. But then today, today, no. Take on each gambo cho yonge dao. 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
0: Daka. Nakugamba zini nava encyclopedia wanu Madam Sarah Kaziwe oyo no ye Time Tunnel English course oyo boyo ya gari chigambo cho no ba Senegal Dakar
6: ozave a Boston
0: eh ali Boston. Thank you so much, Sarah. Yes, I beg your pardon. Senegal capital city is booming with the Time Tunnel as we speak now. Our brother Prince Kosei Jali, Prince Omulangira Kosei. Yes. So welcome, Wamala Nicholas. We can sing.
6: Thank you, Mr. Rock.
0: Musomesa. 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
6: Izo Pabulamu.
0: Counties. Amasaza muluzunge baitabati ya parishes.
6: Yes.
0: So amasaza ndo counties ili tano. Gomba is one of them. Chadondo is another.
6: Parish.
0: MPG is what?
6: MPG is a district.
0: At Busiro.
6: Busiro is the Saza.
0: Is it what?
6: Saza.
0: In terms of Buganda, kumapu ya Buganda, mapu ya Buganda ujimanyi wetampu yefanana. 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
0: love you.

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My wingman, Derek Senoga on X, Abuze, and definitely my brother Emma Mwaka. Innocent, but then Buza Kuchiwagu, Boja Kuchiwagu, that piece, Joja Kuchiwagu, Bachita Batia. Josh, thank you so much for tuning in. Always tuning in. My name is Mwina. About it is that everyone who's been tuned in to 97 FM Radio City. Thank you. Thank you so much. Happy New Month. I hope you've enjoyed the show. I hope you've enjoyed the show. And the Breakfast in the City crew will be right here at 6 a.m. from 6 a.m. to 10 a.m. And don't forget, every day of the week, we have a DJ come through for the jump floor fillers. And the jump floor fillers are a non-stop live mix of DJs right here, 97 FM. Today we have DJ Sal from 6 p.m. to 8 p.m. Tuesday we have DJ Marco, 6 p.m. to 8 p.m. Wednesday we have Slaughter Ellie from 6 p.m. to 8 p.m. Thursday we have Bishop Benon DJ, 6 p.m. to 8 p.m. for the jump floor fillers, and this time it's Throwback Thursday. Then Friday we have DJ Mary Jo, 6 p.m. to 8 p.m. Then a lineup of DJs all through Friday, all through Saturday, and it ends right here with the timetable of the oldies show. Every Sunday, 12 p.m. till late Sunday night, Sunday evening, depending on where you are globally. Yes, but we kick off the show at 12 p.m. East African Standard Time. My name is Rocky, ladies and gentlemen, signing out. Happy New Month to each and every one of you. Sleep well. I always close with a classic. Now, this classic is a classic. It goes out to... These are some of the songs we actually listened to before even we got to know. It's the song Peace. These are pieces of music. Or a piece of music that we listened to before we even got to know most of these songs. I think a nyimba nunji nyo nyo nyo nyo nyo nyo kubanga zitu njukizo msajogu omu fabakula mumirembejo Sekabaka Mutesa Idi Amin Dada VC DSO MC Alhaji Doctor Wawa kubiasimuna nera visa titles Field Marshal Idi Amin Dada or the late Zitu Jukiza Milton Obote Doctor Apollo Milton Obote Zitu Jukiza Military Commission Zitu Jukiza Independence Day

basically this piece. It's going out to all serving officers and men, security forces, Abaleta independence, living, and if you know your dad, your mother, your brother, your sister, your uncle was part of and is part of the Uganda Police Force, UPDF, Banangi, Tubagala Nyo. 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Security forces, private and public, if that makes sense, is going out to you. And the Time Tenor family, Radio City family, enjoy this classic. Have a good morning, have a good afternoon, have a good evening, and a blessed week. God bless you all. Let's enjoy the Independence Week. 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